0: I just want one, man.
1: Yo, what's up, baby? Yo, let me have two of those Heineken. Yeah, like that.
0: Yo, thank you, man.
1: So anyway, man, what I'm saying is, all these hundreds in here, you can't find you one.
0: I want, yeah.
1: This is what we're going to do. We're going to slam these right here. And then I'm going to talk to Tisha Campbell. You go find your wife. Yeah,
0: I'm finding my wife. All right, dog, come out.
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0: 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What has happened? Could this be a big misunderstanding? It is. The hardworking man is showbiz. It's alive, so your forces don't be misled. Trust the news, man said.
1: James Brown is dead.